you. 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I can't hear you. Are you ready to dance? So everybody, those who are sitting down, everybody up, we're going to dance now till 4 in the morning, okay? Let's go. Ready?

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My name is Richard Bonner. Thanks so much for coming.

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1: 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This microphone now, very. Because these people, they don't want to go home. So I need to sing a song to put them asleep. And this song, oh, that was too much. This, oh, good. And the title of this song is called Schlafen Good. It's good, right? Guten Schlafen, yeah.
2: Not yet.
1: Hey. I'm the boss here tonight, eh? That's him, right? Him, okay. Let me take his name here. Jorgen.
2: So, for that,
1: You be my age soon. Keep laughing. I'm going to sing in Spanish because I know nobody speaks Spanish in Leverkusen. Spanish people here tonight? Español, ¿dónde? 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I love Colombia. 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Look at this guy. So this one, yeah, let's play something to put my people asleep. 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